0: Yo, I hear sound that. Yeah, man, I'm my sound that. Where's your sound that?
1: Yeah, man, I'm Femi sound. 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Yeah, listen up. No more long talking. 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

20 million Rorschach tests, and not one single fancy couch doctor ever been able to work me out yet. 90% of my structure lays calm underwater if Archimedes forced me out that public pool when I was a teenager. Bubbles trapped in my heart, floating bodies in the harbor. I had to play dead so my brother-in-law wouldn't

0: stray in an odd direction, sometimes to experiment or to just escape. And as long as you are looking for an escape, it's going to become harder and harder for you to deal with your problems.
1: 48 ชั่วโมงในดิสโก้

Thank you very much, ladies and gentlemen. Right now, I got to tell you about the fabulous, most groovy bell bottoms.

0: When I was little, my father was famous. He was the greatest samurai in the empire. And he was the shogun's decapitator. He cut off the heads of 131 lords. It was a bad time for the empire. The shogun just stayed inside his castle, and he never came out. People said his brain was infected by devils. 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He would forget about the killings. He wasn't scared of the shogun, but the shogun was scared of him. Maybe that was the problem. Then, one night, the shogun sent his ninja spies to our house. They were supposed to kill my father, but they didn't. That was the night everything changed.
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1: This is music. Music bring us together under one umbrella. Yeah, you know. Yeah, music. This is music.

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Music is an international thing. So whether reggae music, disco music, house music, techno music, or still music, music. Everybody listen to music. The black man listen to the music. The Chinese listen to music. And the white man listen to the music.

And when you are dub, you can dub reggae music, house music. When you are dub, you can dub disco music, any music. I still dub music. Yeah. Everyone love music, you know. Music is the language of a nation. Music is roots.

Music is a family thing. Music is unity. And music is information. Music is vibes. Music is reality. Music is talking. Music is walking. Music is singing. Music is crying. And music is action. Yeah. Music.

0: Plymouth dealer, a dealing man. And right now I'm giving the best deal ever on that new Plymouth Barracuda.
1: Hey, man, the name of the Plymouth Fastback is the Barracuda.
0: I can't pronounce Barracuda.
1: Yeah, well, look, man, try this. Say back.
0: Back.
1: Ra.
0: Ra.
1: Coo.
0: Coo.
1: Da.
0: Da.
1: Now put it all together.
0: Baba, ra-ra, cuckoo, da-da.
1: Well, it ain't Barracuda, man, but I think we got a hit record.

0: book deals with epiphenomenalism, which has to do with consciousness as a mere accessory of physiological processes whose presence or absence
1: makes no difference.
0: Whatever are you doing?
2: Afro Ben. 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
0: Marcel Proust.
3: Je ne me souviens plus.
0: F. Scott Fitzgerald. 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

0: Kingsley Amis. 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
0: her. 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
2: Hello, little girl.
0: William Golding.
3: Hector Busby.
0: J.G. Ballard.
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0: Why do I get to run around? 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

your bird and I, above an ocean of tigers. You to your cage, by increments, by measures. 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I may act as if I might, I may. Maybe I have etheric sight. Perhaps I compose unwritten poems with no words and no meaning. Perhaps I was a water bearer in a past life, with a dream scroll unraveling

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0: I'm telling you, man. 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

Underground, we now have to deal with our own self-destruction. 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

So when we're done and we punch the clock, punch the clock, punch the clock. So when we're done and we punch the clock, punch the clock, punch the clock. 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It's jumping off. There's something going down tonight. 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

the nine, my V8 screams like sin. Flames shoot out the sides, yeah, the show begins. You think you're riding fast, I hit your speed for lunch. Don't blink or hit the gas, I'm fast.